Tony Fisher and West of the Wall. 3:10, time for On This Day in History, the 21st day of September 2026. It was on this day back in 1996, John F. Kennedy Jr., the popular son of the late American President John F. Kennedy and Jackie Kennedy, well, he broke ladies' hearts when he secretly married his longtime girlfriend Caroline Batiste, and John, as the media calls him, had been born in 1960 and he was raised in the media spotlight. He became a lawyer and then a magazine publisher.

Diana Ross and the Supremes there with Baby Love. Well, it's 3:15. Hello to you out there, wherever you are listening into the program. Lovely to have you company today, and hopefully you'll be with me every Monday between 2 and 4. I know Kay and John Fickleton out there.

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2: Sounds of MacArthur.

Well, I hope you enjoyed that. Right, I got some TV themes for you. Blue Heelers, done by Mike Pajanic. It went from 1994 to 2006. It's an Australian TV series about police. It starred John Woods and Julie

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That magic night we kissed, there in the moon mist. Oh, but your lips were thrilling, much too

It's a classic. It's Breakfast. Good morning if you just joined us. 6:32 with America and Sister Golden Hair.

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Right now, Huey Lewis and the news. Stuck on You.

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1: 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Born to be alive.

bed down on her sofa. Let some pretty lady rub my back. Spend the early morning drinking coffee.